0: Educativa, una radio con escuela.
1: Yeah. 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

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That's when I knew that your heart was scarring. 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

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I've been the bad guy before. It's not his fault that he felt sore. All he did was fall for your pretty face, but you got two of them. Little waste, but you kinda move on.